take it to the flow now, ooh. Hoops, Spurs, boots. To the flow now, ooh. Ooh.

have my message to you. As a matter of fact, I don't let nothing hold you back. If the scat man can do it, so can you. I hear you all ask about the meaning of scat. Well, I'm the professor, and all I can tell you is while you're still sleeping, the saints are still weeping, 'cause things you call dead haven't yet had the chance to be born. I'm the scat man.

But when his drinking, lusting, and his hunger for power became known to more and more people, the demands to do something about this outrageous man began.

But if you carry on abusing, you'll be robbed from us. I refuse to lose another friend to drugs. Just come home.